0: Crank it up.
1: In the morning. Waking up the world one track at a time. This is Marley in the Morning.
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1: In the morning. There's no better way to start your day. At breakfast, the breakfast show that's so hot it comes with a government warning. This is Marley in the Morning.

Good morning. Welcome along to another edition of Marley in the Morning, taking you through to 10 o'clock. Today is Tuesday, the 28th of July. Great to have your company. We kicked it off with a track from 1967, of course. The Kinks there and Waterloo Sunset. Let's get the show underway. Today in music history, back in 1966, Chris Farlow and the Thunderbirds were at number one on the UK singles chart with the Mick Jagger and Keith Richards song Out of Time. The song was first released on the Stones' 1966 album Aftermath, and then this single was released. You're listening.

girl. And you, my brown-eyed girl. And whatever happened to Tuesday and so slow, gone down the old mine with a transistor radio. Standing in the sunlight laughing, hiding behind a rainbow's wall, slipping and sliding all along the waterfall with you.

Van Morrison there, 1967, Brown Eyed Girl. A sad day today, back in 2004, American soul singer George William from The Time sadly left the world. Here are The Times from 1975 with their massive hit, Miss Grace. It's Marley in the Morning.

gone 15 minutes past 7 o'clock. We just played Brian Ferry's Let's Stick Together. It reached number 4 on the UK singles chart back in 1976. This iconic cover of Wilbert Harrison's blues classic is perhaps best remembered for the distinctive howling vocals provided by Ferry's then-girlfriend, Jerry Hall, who also starred in the track's stylish music video. We're a couple of tracks away from this morning's workout track, so get your stretches done. It's time for our first birthday shout this morning. Born today back in 1938, George Cummings, still guitar player with American rock band Dr. Hook. 1980 and Bare Love next time. Happy birthday, George.

0: We just played Escape, the Pina Colada song by Rupert Holmes. It reached number 23 on the UK singles chart in 1980. While famous for its cocktail theme, the song was originally titled Just Escape. The label added the subtitle only because customers kept asking for the Pina Colada song. Ironically, Rupert Holmes famously dislikes the drink, and the final recording is a rare spontaneous single-take vocal performance. As I mentioned, the last two tracks lead us to this morning's workout track. We're headed for 1997 this morning to work out alongside Will Smith's Getting Jiggy With It. What a great track to move your body to. Let's get it done.
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1: 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So I'll see you then.
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0: birthday shout right now to Nick Banks, born today back in 1965, drummer from English rock band Pulp, who we just played. Of course, we played you Disco 2000 from 1995. Happy birthday, Nick Banks. Heading now to 2009, it's Michael Bublé and Haven't Met You Yet.
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That was Somber, and My Body Isn't Ready. 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It's the brand new offering from Chaka Khan alongside Snoop Dogg. It's called Boogies In My Soul.

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We just played the Lighthouse Family's uplifting 1998 hit called High. It reached number 4 on the UK singles chart. Interestingly, the track became a global phenomenon, largely due to its success in Europe and Australia. The lead singer, Tundu Bayewu, has often shared that the song's positive message was specifically written to provide comfort and hope to listeners during difficult times, cementing its status as an enduring feel-good anthem. Heading next for 91 with Lenny Kravitz, the track, It Ain't Over Till It's Over. This is

0: the Morning. We'll be right back.
1: 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So I'll see you then.
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China Crisis kicking off today's 80s at 8 with King in a Catholic Style. Today in music history, back in 1987, Kylie Minogue released a cover version of the Jerry Goffin and Carole King penned song The Locomotion in Australia as her debut single. Kylie Minogue first performed the song at an impromptu performance at an Australian rules football charity event with the cast of Australian soap opera Neighbours. The song reached number one in Australia, and the success in her home country resulted in her signing a record deal with PWL Records in London, England. Here's that track from 1988. It's Kylie. This morning.

1984 there with the Pretenders. What a track. The Middle of the Road. Before that one, Kylie Minogue from 88 and The Locomotion. Bertie shout going out to Malcolm Holmes, best known for being the original drummer with Orchestral Maneuvers in the Dark, born today back in 1960. Here they are with their classic from the start of the decade, 1980, Enola Gay.

0: Another sad day today. Back in 2021, American musician Dusty Hill died at his home in Houston, Texas at the age of 72. He was the bassist of rock band ZZ Top for over 50 years. He also sang lead and backing vocals and played the keyboard. Of course, we've just played ZZ Top from 1986 and Rough Boy. Next up, a classic from Simple Minds.
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0: A classic out of 1982 there, Simple Minds and Promised You a Miracle. A dance floor classic up next from the start of the decade. The year was 1980. 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

0: I can remember getting down and doing my thing to that one back in 1980. That was the Brothers Johnson bringing this morning's 80s at 8 to a close with their classic Stump. Playing next on Marley in the Morning, it's our Midway Extended Play.
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Runaway extended play track took us back to 1983, first appearing on his debut album No Parlay. We just played the original 12-inch mix of Paul Young's Come Back and Stay. Heading next to 2007 with the Fratellis, the track Whistle for the Choir. Well, it's-

about 15 minutes away from 9 o'clock. First played that one for you yesterday from his latest album called The Boys from Dungeon Lane. That's the current single from Paul McCartney called Come Inside. Before that one from 2007, The Fratellis and Whistle for the Choir. Here's another one doing the rounds in the charts at the moment. They call themselves Role Model. The track, High Hopes 3000.

role model there, High Hopes 3000. Don't forget, turn of the hour, we've got this morning's 5 at 9. I've got 5 tracks ready and waiting to play for you just about 5 minutes past 9 o'clock. All you need to do is listen to the 5 tracks, reminisce, and see if you can remember the year that they were first released here in the UK. That's the 5 at 9 coming up just after the turn of the hour. Here's another current track from Remember Monday. It's called Delusional.

to 5 minutes away from 9 o'clock. Britney just played. She released that one in 2001. And of course, that was I'm a Slave for You. Before that one, Remember Monday, her current track called Delusional. Another birthday shout right now. Born today, back in 1963, Beverly Craven. We're going to play her for you right now from 1991 and Holding On. Happy birthday, Beverly.

0: in the morning. We'll be right back.
1: 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So I'll see you then.
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0: This is Molly in the morning.

into the third and final hour this morning, 5 minutes past 9 o'clock. A happy heavenly birthday going out to Richard Wright, keyboard player and vocalist of Pink Floyd, born today back in 1943. Happy heavenly birthday, Richard Wright. And the track, of course, leads us to this morning's 5 at 9. 5 tracks in a row going to play for you right now, leaving you to try and figure out the original year of UK release. The only rule in place is, you know, no peeking at the internet for any of the answers. We encourage you to try and do it all from memory. Getting us underway this morning, a classic track from The Move called Blackberry Way. But what was the year?

0: So the first two tracks of this morning's 5 at 9 have just played. You just heard Benny King, the original lead singer of the Drifters back in the day. There's a track he recorded called Supernatural Thing. Any idea of the year? And of course, we started your 5 at 9 with The Move, vocals of Roy Wood, later lead singer with Wizard. We played Blackberry Way as track number one of your 5 at 9. Heading on now to track number three. Before we play it, I'm informing you I need a simple 1 out of 5 to win you your virtual gold star this morning. Nice and easy. Let's crack on then with a track from Whitesnake. It's the classic, Is This Love? But what was the year?
1: The 5 at 9.

0: There you go. This morning's 5 at 9 have played. As always, we're going to rewind back to track number one right now. Go through the answers together. Reminding you, I just need one correct answer this morning to win you that virtual gold star. Pretty much ensuring everybody wins this morning. Started today with Blackberry Way, sung by The Move, track number one. And that was released in 1969. Second track, Benny King, who played Supernatural Thing. He released that one in 1975. Third track came from Whitesnake. We played Is This Love, released in 1987. Your fourth track, one of those rave classics we play from time to time, Rhythm on the Loose, Break of Dawn. That was released in 1991. And your fifth and final track this morning, we played Freemasons featuring Bailey Tzouk. The track was called Uninvited, and that was released in 2007. Quick recap, 1969, 1975, 1987, 1991, and 2007. If you got one or more correct this morning, then congratulations. You've won yourself your very own virtual gold star. Pin it to your lapel, wear it with pride, tell everybody where you got it and how to get their own this time every morning. Here's Overpass, the track, Is This Real?
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0: 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We'll be right back.
1: 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So I'll see you then.
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0: today in music history. Back in 1979, I Don't Like Mondays gave the Boomtown Rats their second UK number one single. Bob Geldof wrote the song after reading a report on a shooting spree of a 16-year-old Brenda Ann Spencer, who fired at children playing in a school playground across the street from her home in San Diego, California. She killed two adults and injured eight children and one police officer. Spencer showed no remorse for her crime, and her full explanation for her actions were "I Don't Like Mondays" and "This Livened Up the Day." That was the Boomtown Rats there, 1979, and "I Don't Like Mondays."
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0: Today's classic album track. It's Tuesday, so I get to play you the second track from this week's featured classic album, which is Coldplay's A Rush of Blood to the Head. The track we're going to play today was released as the fourth and final single from the album. Interestingly, the track almost didn't make the album at all. During the recording sessions, the band struggled to capture the right bounce for the track, and it felt far too mechanical. It wasn't until bassist Guy Berryman and Chris Martin developed a specific fluid groove, staying on the same note rather than constantly changing, that the song finally clicked for them. Chris Martin later noted that the band was heavily inspired by the high-energy, guitar-driven sound of artists like PJ Harvey and Muse, which pushed them to move away from the softer ballad style of their debut album and create something with much more live energy. Today's track, God Put a Smile Upon Your Face. Where to-

So we just played the second track from this week's featured classic album, which is Rush of Blood to the Head, the second album release for Coldplay. Today's track, God Put a Smile on Your Face. It peaked at number 100 on the UK singles chart. Inspired by the raw percussive energy of PJ Harvey, the track showcases a heavier rock sound famously captured in its music video, where the band members vanish from a chaotic office meeting, leaving only their clothes behind. We'll be playing a third track from the album same time tomorrow here on your favourite breakfast show. Meanwhile, we head for 2003 with Blue Cantrell featuring Jean Paul. The track, Breathe.

He's coming up to 10 minutes away from 10 o'clock. The unmistakable Rolling Stones there. Jealous Lover, released this year. And, of course, before that one from 2003, Blue Contrail featuring Jean-Paul and Breathe. I think we've got time for a couple more tracks this morning before we head to the end of the show with our usual theme tune finish. Here's one more current track doing the rounds at the moment. It's by Temper City, and it's called Self-Aware.

0: Can't Get Enough of Travis, absolutely brilliant, one of my favourite bands of modern times. From 2003, that one was called Reoffender, and of course, before that one, Temper City and Self Aware. That's it for today. As always, it's been wonderful sharing the last 3 hours with you. I'll be back tomorrow morning at 7 o'clock to do it all again. Are you going to join me? I truly hope so. As always, we finish with our theme tune, Finish. This morning's theme tune comes from a British comedy troupe formed in 1969, consisting of Graham Chapman, John Cleese, Terry Gillingham, Eric Idle, Terry Jones, and Michael Palin. The group came to prominence for sketch comedy, which aired on the BBC from 1969 through to 1974. Their work then developed into a larger collection that included live shows, films, albums, books, and musicals. Their influence on comedy has been compared to the Beatles' influence on music. Their sketch show has been called an important moment in the evolution of television comedy. Of course, if you haven't guessed already, this morning's theme tune comes from Monty Python's Flying Circus. Have a great Tuesday. I'll see you tomorrow morning at 7 o'clock.
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0: Dave Marley. We'll be back tomorrow. Have a great day.
1: Attention. Attention. Drop zone in 5, 4, 3, 2, 1.

Never mind, are you ready for the love? Are you ready for the daily drop on a Tuesdays? Yes, indeed, it's Tuesday. The sun is out, the sky is blue. It's still windy, though. Hey. And it's time for another daily drop with me, George Chown. Sitting in the hot seat, thanks so much for the breakfast show and the show that went before me. For warming you up, ready for me. And here I am. 2 hours of great music coming your way. Sit back, settle down, kick off the boots, the shoes, the stilettos and the wellies. Put on the slippers, sit back, have a slice of cake and a nice cup of tea. Or if you want a slice of toast and a nice cup of tea, whichever you want. Nothing's going to change my love for you, my lovely people. A big hello to you wherever you are.

I tell you what I've been watching on television over the last couple of nights, The Cage with Sheridan Smith. What a great story, set in Liverpool, set in and around the Envoy, fictitious of course, the Envoy Casino, and it's a tale of skullduggery, greed, robbery, theft, drugs. Oh, it's got everything in there. Well, worth watching. My wife thinks it's not Sheridan's best work. Well, that's fine. You know, each to their own. It is, I think it's quite good. I think it's watchable. We've watched all episodes now, and it has a bit of a weird ending, but what the heck. It is well worth watching. So if you haven't already seen it, it is on Netflix. And then I started watching, because by that time my wife had fell asleep, I started watching the very first episode of Line of Duty. Remember that with Martin Compton? He doesn't half look young, doesn't he? Have you seen it? Go on to it's on one of the iPlayer things. I can't remember which one now. BBC iPlayer maybe. Anyway, try and find Line of Duty if you've got you know, catch up TV and stuff like that. And it's well worth watching. And Martin Compton, my gosh, season one, episode one, he looks like he's about 10. Yeah, seriously. But well worth watching anyway.

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0: From the depths of downtown County Durham, it's The Daily Drop with George Herron.

We played a track from her album the other day. It was, of course, Roxette, no longer with us, sadly passed away after complications with cancer and things like that. But still, her music lives on. Music lives on, indeed it does. Looking out the window, downtown County Durham, the sky is blue, but the wind's bustling still. Now, we got some Simpsons clouds, bubbly, bubbly, bubbly. So, Will, we didn't get any rain yesterday. I wonder if we're going to get some today. The weatherman did say, be prepared for another heat wave. Well, that might be down your way, but it's certainly not down our way just yet. So if you do happen to see a wee heat wave passing by, just let us know and tell it to pop up this way a bit. That said, we prefer the cooler weather.

0: It's the show that everyone's talking about.
1: I like it because the music is just great. Lots of chat and lots of gossip and lots of interaction, all of it.
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0: From the depths of downtown County Durham, it's The Daily Drop with George Herron.

You're probably wondering where I had disappeared to. Well, we have some issues. We have a technical issue, yes. I pulled the plug out of the microphone again. I got caught around my foot. The problem is, I don't know if you can hear me properly, but the problem is the wires snapped, so I'm going to play a few more tracks whilst I disappear to try and see if I can find another XLR lead. If you can hear me all right, well, great stuff. If you can't, Never mind. I sound like a Dalek. I don't really, but there you go. Anyway, Enrique Iglesias, Balamoras.

I don't know if you can still hear me. I hope you can. I can hear myself. Well, yeah, obviously I can hear myself. Right, you're listening to me, George Sharon. It is the Daily Drop. A big hello to everybody around the world. And one person I really miss saying hello to is our good friend, our late good friend, Lord Delderfield. Lord Delderfield, Fred, as we love to call him, was a big part of this show over recent years. He was always a big voice, a big character, full of life, full of joy. George, George, greetings and salutations, he would say when I phoned him up. And one track he always loved was a track by Mika, Big Girls, You Are Beautiful. So, you know what? I was sitting thinking about him this morning. I thought, you know what? I do miss our chats with Lord Delderfield. So, Lord Delderfield, up there on your cloud with your wings and your harp or whatever you're doing, this is for you, mate. Walks into the

It's a nice day for a white wedding. It's a nice day to start again.

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1: Hello, I'm George Herron and welcome aboard the train to Memory Lane. Along the way, we're going to be finding out what was on at the movies. What did we watch on TV? What was in the news? And what cars we were driving? So settle back, enjoy the ride on the train to Memory Lane.

0: There you go, opening up the memory train. It's Wham, Wake Me Up Before You Go-Go. But what year have we trotted back to? Welcome aboard the memory train. My name's George Heron. We're going to take a trip down memory lane for the next hour. What year have we gone back to? Well, it was the first mobile phone calls I made in this particular year. And 9 striking miners are jailed for arson in this year. Sinclair C5, it's a battery-assisted tricycle. It's designed by inventor Sir Clive Sinclair, and it is launched in this particular year. The London Dorchester Hotel is bought by the Sultan of Brunei in this year, and British Telecom announces it's going to phase out its iconic red telephone boxes. But what was the year? What was the year all that was taking place? It was the year that Miami Vice hit our television screens on BBC One for the very first time, and there was also another debut as Tandoori Nights. Do you remember that? It was a sitcom about a rival Indian restaurant in London's Brick Lane. Oh, dear me. You remember that? Oh, dear me. Family Ties hits Channel 4 in this particular year, and Live Aid was kicking about as well. Well, there's a few clues for you. We're on the memory train. We're heading back down to a year, to a particular time in our lives. It was the time when Chaka Khan was saying, "I feel for you."
1: Chaka Khan, Chaka Khan, Chaka Khan, Chaka Khan, let me rock it, let me rock it, Chaka Khan, let me rock it, that's all I wanna do. Chaka Khan, let me rock it, let me rock it, Chaka Khan, let me rock it, let me rock it.

Take On Me. Do you remember the video for that? That was a fantastic video, wasn't it? Where it was 1 minute it was cartoon, and then it was a comic book, and then it was real, and oh, it was brilliant. Fantastic. But what was the year that was all going on? What was the year that 4,000 miners returned to work, meaning that by that time, only half of the miners are now on strike? There was a mortar attack as well in Newry in Northern Ireland, and the loss of 9 officers, which was the highest loss for the RUC in one single day, and it was carried out by the IRA, the Provisional Irish Republican Army. Mohammed Al-Fayed buys London's based department store in this particular year. It is, of course, Harrods, and Ford launches the third generation of the Granada. It's sold only as a hatchback in this particular year, and it's in contrast to the predecessor, which was sold as an estate and a saloon as well. Meanwhile, here in the UK, construction of a car maker's plant in Sunderland begins. Yes, Nissan arrive in Sunderland and start beginning the building of the Nissan car plant in Sunderland, and the first cars are expected to roll off the production line the following year. It's the same year that an 18-month-old boy becomes the youngest person in the UK to die of HIV stroke AIDS. Dire Straits releases the Brother in Arms album. It's released on compact disc and it sells over 1 million copies. But what was the year? What was the year? Duran Duran was singing on the Bond movie.

A View to a Kill. It was the last outing, of course, for the fictional secret agent played by Roger Moore. Yes, Roger Moore. This was his last movie of this particular year. It was, of course, A View to a Kill, and that was the theme tune put out by their Duran Duran. What else was going on? Well, Manchester United, they win the FA Cup for the sixth time in their history with a 1-0 win over Everton. In the final, of course, is held at Wembley Station. The only goal of the game is scored by 22-year-old Northern Irish forward Norman Whiteside, who scored United's last FA Cup triumph 2 years earlier, of course. There was also things going on in the aircraft industry as well, which we'll talk about in a real minute or two. And in fact, we'll talk about it now. 55 people are killed in the Manchester air disaster at Manchester International Airport when British Air Tours Boeing 737 bursts into flames after the pilot aborted the takeoff. Do you remember that? That was absolutely awful, wasn't it? I remember seeing it on the television. Also on the television in July in this particular year, Live Aid pop concerts in London and Philadelphia. It raises over £50 million for famine relief in Ethiopia. And you know what it is, that's still ongoing, so it was a waste of time. That money never ever got to where it should have gone, a very little of it, I'm guessing. What else was going on? Seat, the Spanish car maker, originally a subsidy for Fiat, but is now controlling an interest from Volkswagen, and it's starting to import cars into the United Kingdom in this particular a French-American explorer locates the wreck of the Titanic in this particular year. This happened in September, of course, and the first photograph of the Titanic are sent back 73 years after it sank. You can now work it out, can't you? In October this year, PC Keith Blakelock is fatally stabbed during the Broadwater farm riots in Tottenham, London, which began after the death of Cynthia Jarrett. Two of his colleagues are also treated in hospital for gunshot wounds, as are three journalists in this particular year. The production of the Peugeot 309 begins at a Wrighton car factory near Coventry. Peugeot 309, my lordy, lordy. Can you remember that? Yes, indeed. And the Queen Mother commissions aircraft carrier HMS Ark Royal, which is getting built right here on Tyneside. Well, what else was going on? New Edition had this in the charts.

I'm George Harran, and welcome aboard the train to Memory Lane. Along the way, we're going to be finding out what was on at the movies, what did we watch on TV, what was in the news, and what cars we were driving. So settle back, enjoy the ride on the train to Memory Lane.

Madonna was big in this particular year with a couple of hits, more than one actually, during the course of the year. She found herself in the charts. What was on the big screen? What would you go to see at the pictures or the cinemas, as you call it? Well, The Goonies was out. Yes, a group of young misfits called The Goonies discover an ancient map and set out on an adventure to find the legendary pirate ship and its lost treasure. Who was in that? Well, Sean Astin was in it, of course. Josh Brolin, Jeff Cohen, and Corey Feldman, to name but a few. Back to the Future was hitting our screens for the very first time in this particular year. Marty McFly, a 17-year-old high school student, is accidentally sent back 30 years in the past in a DeLorean, of all things. Michael J. Fox starred in that, of course. The Breakfast Club was out there as well. Emilio Estevez, Judd Nelson, Molly Ringwald, and Alan Shearer. Were five high school students that meet on Saturday detention and discover how they have a lot in common, more than they really thought they had. What else was going on? Well, remember Weird Science? Two high school nerds use a computer to literally create the perfect woman in this particular year. And the perfect woman. Oh, pardon me. The perfect woman they created, of course, was Kelly LeBrock. TM me. What else was going on there? Colour Purple was on the screen. St. Elmo's Fire and A View to a Kill, as we've already said. It was Roger Moore's last outing. Rambo First Blood Part 2 was hitting our screens with the man himself, Sylvester Stallone. Meanwhile, Arnold Schwarzenegger, he wanted to get in on the act, didn't he? Yes, a retired Special Forces colonel tries to save his daughter who was abducted by a former subordinate. Commando hit our screens. And National Lampoons, they went on a European vacation in this particular year. But what was the year all that took place? What was the year Easy Lover was out there as well?

Easy lover, easy lover. What year have we gone back to? Welcome aboard the memory train with me, George Aaron, on the Daily Drop. Well, we're well into the journey down memory lane, and we're looking at what was on the big screen. Cocoon. Remember Cocoon? A group of trespassing senior citizens go swimming in a pool which has alien cocoons in them, and they find themselves energized with youthful vigor. Great movie. It actually grossed $76 million at the box office, that particular movie. There you go. Wow, fantastic. Also out there was Return to Oz, Vision Quest, and Summer Rental, and also hitting the big screens, oh yes, Meryl Streep, Robert Redford were in Out of Africa. Mad Max Beyond the Thunderdome hit our big screens, and it was the most advanced one of the time, but obviously it got better. There was a few horror movies out this time as well. There was Nightmare on Elm Street Part 2, Day of the Dead, The Return of the Living Dead, and then we had Rocky IV as well. Rocky Balboa proudly holds the world's heavyweight boxing championship, but his new challenger has stepped forward. Meet Drago, a 6'4", 261-pound fighter who has the backing of the Soviet Union. It was, of course, Sylvester Stallone and his nemesis, the big fella. Yeah, that one. Pee-wee's Big Adventure was out there as well. Red Sonja was out there. And Teen Wolf, remember that? Michael J. Fox discovered he was a werewolf in a previous life. There was a few things going on. Peel Rider was out there, as well as Friday the 13th, Part 5, A New Beginning. And Madonna was out there as well. Do you remember Madonna? We've already heard from Madonna. She was out there with a movie. It was a New Jersey sort of thing. She was a housewife, fascinated with a free-spirited woman she had read about in a personal column. It was, of course, Roseanne Arquette, Madonna, Aidan Quinn, and Mark Bloom. And here is Madonna of the particular film, Desperately Seeking Susan.

Tears for Fears were telling who everybody wanted to rule the world. Well, they did in this particular year. There was an exiled political leader from the Seychelles. He was assassinated in this particular year in London. And British Home Stores. Remember British Home Stores? Do you remember Habitat? Well, in this particular year, they joined forces in a £1.5 million amalgamation. And now they don't

exist at all. The Prince and Princess of Wales arrived in the USA, the USA in this particular year, and went to visit Ronald Reagan in Washington, D.C. Alfred McAlpine, the building company, completed construction on the new Nissan car plant in Sunderland, and Nissan can now begin installing machinery and factory components to start building the very first car. And the very first car is expected to roll off the production line within 6 months. What was the year this all took place? This was December of this particular year, and it's announced that unemployment has fallen for the third month running and is now standing at 3.1 million across the UK. Christmas Day saw Comic Relief charitable organisation being launched, and rock star Phil Lynott, the former member of the band Thin Lizzy, has rushed to hospital on this particular day as well, and he's suspected of having a heroin overdose at his home in Berkshire. Inflation stands at 6.1%, which the government are trying to tell us, well, it's okay, it's not as high as it has been since the 70s. Oh yes, well, whatever. What was going on? Who was being born in this particular year? Well, you might find Lewis Hamilton, the racing driver from Formula One, he's born in this particular year. And Keira Knightley, the actress, remember Keira Knightley? Yep, she was born, as was Leona Lewis, Gareth Reese, Amanda Fahey, and Lily Allen, all born in this particular year. Oh, wow. Wayne Rooney, he was born as footballer, of course, and Jack Osborne, the actor. Jack Osborne, an actor, I wouldn't have thought so, but there you go, he was born in this particular year as well. But who left us? We'll remember Wilfred Bramble. Wilfred Bramble, of course, played the old man, Harold Steptoe in Steptoe and Son, the old boy. He unfortunately left us in this particular year, as did Arthur Negus. There's a name from the past. Arthur Negus, the man who was a broadcaster, and he was a specialist, wasn't he, on the Antiques Roadshow. He left us in this particular year as well. Right, well, we're nearly done, ladies and gentlemen. What was going on the television? Well, you might, as I say, been watching Miami Vice, which made its television debut in this particular year. Tandoori Nights, as I said earlier on, first hit our screens. It was about an Indian restaurant in Brick Lane in London. Oh, wow. The first time ever on British television, The Family Ties started on Channel 4. And The Rock and Roll Years, a series that looks at music and events of a particular year, started in this particular year. And the first year it aired was 1956. As I said, Live Aid, a pop concert held in London and Philadelphia, simultaneously are televised around the world, with over £50 million being raised to that great cause. And Watchdog launches its standalone programme, having previously been segmented within Tea Time Television nationwide and 60 Minutes. But Watchdog went on its own in this particular year. Howard's Way was on our television, and 9 o'clock news was out there as well. And it started in this particular year, and it was the 25th anniversary of Coronation Street. There's some clues. What was the year Paul Young asked you not to go away, because every time you do, he gets upset.

George Harran and welcome aboard the train to Memory Lane. Along the way, we're going to be finding out what was on at the movies, what did we watch on TV, what was in the news, and what cars we were driving. So settle back, enjoy the ride on the train to Memory Lane.

There you go. Well, that's me done, ladies and gentlemen. We've been on the memory train. We've arrived. What year did we arrive in? Well, it was the year the first mobile phone calls are made. It's the year of the Sinclair C5. The Dorchester Hotel is bought by the Sultan of Brunei. And Maggie Thatcher is the first post-war Prime Minister to be publicly refused an honorary degree at the Oxford University. EastEnders hits our screens for the very first time, and it's brought to you from the London Borough of Walford. Yes, well, I can tell you for now, it was, of course, 1985. Well, if you got a pat on the back, if you got it right, well done to you. I'll be back again tomorrow for another trip down memory lane on the memory train and another daily drop. You take care. I'll see you then. Playing us out, it is, of course, Simple Minds. Don't you forget about me, and please don't forget about me. I'll see you tomorrow. Same time, same place, same channel.

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15: 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And it wouldn't be without this one. Whenever

You listen to Charted Classic Hits, Jerry Harrison with Man With A Gun, one of my personal favourites of his. Back in 1977, he was in Talking Heads, as well as doing his solo career in 1981. You listen to Charted Classic Hits this week. We are letting the automation take care of every single track played this week. And let's get straight in with Jackson Browne and Running On Empty. Looking

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0: Very, very hard to not mistake Brian Ferry there in Roxy Music. The track's called Avalon from 1982. It was released as the second single off their final studio album, Avalon, getting to number 3 in the Netherlands top 40 and number 5 in Belgium. Didn't do as well in Australia at number 22 and in the US, number 59. The UK singles, number 13. Got some Thin Lizzy coming up, Elvis Presley, Carole King, and some Chaka Khan. All coming up here on Charted Classic Hits.
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0: It was in a charted classic hits, Elvis Presley, when he was peaking in his career with Burning Love. 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

0: 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I'll see you, let me love you till the morning comes. 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I don't want a lover, I just need a friend. 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

playing some of the best 70s and 80s this week here on Charted Classic Hits with Cock Robin and The Promise You Made from 1985 and later released in 1986 in Europe, where it became a massive hit, getting to number 6 on the European Top 100 and number 1 in Belgium. 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

Paul Lexus here on Charted Classic Hits with Boom Boom Boom. Let's go back to my room from 1987 on XYX Records, and then later picked up on Poldor Records with a wider release where the track peaked at number 43 on the US Billboard 100, number 6 on the Billboard Hot Dance Charts, and number 60 on the UK singles charts. Sadly, got to, and I can't believe I'm saying this, got to number one for 5 weeks on the Australian Kid Music Report. I can't believe it. It's one of those songs that a lot of people say, oh my God, this song is so embarrassing. But you know what? I absolutely love it. Well, it slows things down just that little bit with the Pointer Sisters with Fire.

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Gotta do what you gotta do to make a living, right? 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

I'm in league with Don't You Want Me Baby from the album At Dare. The lyrics were actually inspired after a Human League singer, Philip O'Kay, was reading a photo story in a teen girl's magazine and thought the song had been convinced and recorded in the studios completely solo. In the charts, this track did very well in Australia at number 4, number 1 in Belgium, number 4 in Spain, number 1 in UK singles charts, and number 1 on the US Billboard 100. Let's head to Andrea True Connection with More, More, More. How do you like it? How do you like it?

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Frankie Valli with Grease here on Charted Classic Hits. It's pretty much going to do it for this week's edition. Hope you enjoyed a great mix of 70s and 80s mix. 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Or if you want to hear more shows just like that, DM us and we can do these a lot more frequently. And I'll catch you very soon.

and welcome to today's show. The show, of course, being the Electric 80s with me, Gord Cooper. Starting off today's show was Whitney Houston with How Would I Know, and that set the standard for the next 55 minutes. We have got a plethora of UK 80s hits that are equally as good as that, including this next one from ABBA.

Bananarama with their cover of Venus. Bananarama were one of the biggest selling girl bands of the 80s. In fact, I think they were one of the biggest selling girl bands ever. Before that, we had ABC with Poison Arrow, ABBA, of course, with Super Trooper. And starting off today's show was the late, great Whitney Houston with How Will I Know?

rapidly approaching the halfway stage of today's show. The show, of course, being the Electricators with me, Gord Cooper. And as it's a halfway stage, it's time for me to start thinking of getting myself a cup of tea. While I do that, I better just let you know what the tracks are we just played. Curiosity Killed the Cat with Down to Earth. Before that, I tried to breathe and swallow at the same time. Before Curiosity Killed the Cat, we had Debbie Harry and Blondie with Atomic, and then Billy Joel, whose video also showed his wife of the time, Christine Brinkley, with his number one Uptown Girl. I'm going to, as I say, make that cup of tea now and also get my brain back in in gear, because my mind was starting to drift a little bit there. I don't know why, but it was. While I'm doing that, you can have a little listen to a bit of Dolly Parton.

So when I said I was going to get myself a cup of tea, the invite was there for everybody to go and get a cup of tea. Not all come round here, admittedly, and have a cup of tea. But get one and enjoy the cup of tea along with myself as we listen to some classic 80s music here on The Electric 80s with me, Gord Cooper, of course. OMD, Orchestral Maneuvers in the Dark with Souvenir. Before that, Haircut 100 with Favourite Shirt, in brackets, Boy Meets Girl. And then Dolly Parton, of course, with 9 to 5. Let's see what we're going to have next. Oh, yeah, you can call me Al. Well, actually, you can't. You can still call me Gord. But poor Simon can call me Al.

Right, cup of tea done. So unfortunately, we're all done as well. Hopefully you've enjoyed the show as much as you've enjoyed your cup of tea. I set the bar low. So if your cup of tea wasn't very good and you didn't enjoy the show very much, then I'm still a winner-winner chicken dinner, aren't we? If it was a good cup of tea and it was a good show, then again, we all won. You've just heard Wet, Wet, Wet with Wishing I Was Lucky. I'm hoping that I'm lucky enough that you're going to come back and join me again next week. Before that, we had Tears for Fears with Mad World. And before that, Sade with Smooth Operator. I'm going to finish off with a little bit of U2 and With or Without You. But hopefully next week I will be with you rather than without you if I wish I was lucky. Until then, I will see you the same time, same place, same channel next week, hopefully. Bye for now.

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Once I get you up there, where the air is rarefied, we'll just glide, start.

0: Hello, I'm Ruth Bradshaw, and kicking off this week's musical journey, the Rolling Stones and their big summertime hit, Honky Tonk Women.
1: Yes, and season's greetings from me. Can you say that in the summer?
0: Why not?
1: Yeah, it is just a different season, isn't it?
0: It is?
1: Yeah, so it is. Well, I'm Keith Bradshaw, hello from me. And next up, it's Marmalade.

0: A hit-making band from Glasgow's East End, Marmalade, and their hit, Wait For Me, Marianne.
1: Yeah, so originally Dean Ford and the Gaylords, they were seeking to rebrand, and bass player Graham Knight was eating breakfast one morning, and he was staring at a jar of Robertson's famous golden shred marmalade. Other brands are available, by the way. And the rest is history.
0: Romeo, Romeo, oh, wherefore art thou?
1: I'm here. Hang on a minute.
2: I studied Shakespeare when I was at school. Thought Romeo was a pet. Felt if I met him, I'd act like a fool. I'd be a poor Juliet. Now that I know him, I'm not really sure. For you're as charming as he. Saying the same things to all the girls. Or is it just to me?

0: Yes, well, here we are. The music started. Ruth is singing again. And so it means we're well underway with yet another edition of 60s Music Memories. I just can't stop her singing. But she's quite good at it, actually. So I hope.
1: Praise indeed.
0: Well, you've had lots of practice.
1: Yeah, that's true.
0: It's mostly that it gets in my headphones, dear listener.
1: That's why you put your headphones on, so you can't hear me.
0: It doesn't work, though, anyway. Good. Well, I hope this finds you well. And enough of this frivolity. That was Petula Clark and her million seller, a gold disc, no less, Romeo.
1: There's something about you.
0: Well, I've heard that said.
1: Well, I've heard it said as well. But it's actually the next record, Something About You, right now, because it's...
0: Tamla time.

0: That's one of those Holland Dozier Holland classic productions on the Motown label, The Four Tops and Something About You. It reached number 19 on the American charts.
1: And it really rocks along, doesn't it?
0: Great song.
1: It's a good one. Now, this next track is a collector's item. It's a Duane Eddy single that we've never played before. It was only a minor American hit, but worth a listen.

0: Well, there you have it. It's the story of the singer who calls his girlfriend, but she's not at home. He goes on to learn from his best friend that she's gone surfing, dancing, having fun with everyone else. Well, happy days. Your baby's gone surfing. That was Duane Eddy and the Rebelettes.
1: They had it covered now. Here we play the original of a song that others have covered and often had more success with. This is a song written and sung by a much underplayed and underrated, well, in our opinion. The musician is JJ Cale and the song After Midnight.
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gonna shake your tambourine. 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

0: You're listening to 60s Music Memories with Keith and Ruth Bradshaw, and that was They Had It covered feature, JJ Cale with After Midnight. He never enjoyed chart success himself, but he did influence many fellow musicians, the likes of Eric Clapton, Leon Russell, Delaney and Bonnie, Chet Atkins, and more.
1: Yes, and he made some great listening records, didn't he? Yeah, well, that's what records are for, isn't it, listening? But
0: it wouldn't be any good if people didn't want to listen to them.
1: No, he made some great music. JJ Cale. And now here come the Drifters with an offer to, take you home.

0: I'll Take You Home, a top 40 hit for the Drifters in late 63. Oh, they made so many sing-along singles, didn't they?
1: They did, yes.
0: It's an amazing back catalogue, as we've known when we've watched, well, Drifters, the Drifters, but not the originals.
1: No, but they keep going, don't they? Fantastic, great evenings. Well, they certainly did. But next, this is really special. Our friends Andrea and Barry Rees live in a little place called Emerson Green, just north of Bristol. It's the South Gloucestershire stockbroker belt, I think. They are great pals and loyal supporters of 60s music memories.
0: Yeah, and you know what?
1: What?
0: Barry is celebrating his 80th birthday this week.
1: No.
0: 80.
1: Wow.
0: Amazing. Well, many congratulations from us. Have a great birthday, Barry. And Andy reminded us that, well, you've always liked Louis Armstrong and suggested we play Wonderful World. So, Barry, this is for you.

Yeah, especially for Barry Reese on his 80th birthday, Louis Armstrong and Wonderful World. My dad used to love Louis Armstrong. He'd occasionally treat us to a rendition of Mac the Knife when he came home from the pub with an empty stomach full of beer. He wasn't an alcoholic or drinker or anything particularly, but he loved singing Mac the Knife. Well, those were the days.

0: Well, schools have broken up, and last weekend I was talking to two little girls who are very excited to be going on holiday to a Butlins holiday camp.
1: Wow.
0: So I thought it'd be a good idea to remind you of the holiday camp experience in the 1960s. Actually, I never did have that experience.
1: I didn't, but I lived very near to a Pontins holiday camp. Yeah, they're very much a feature of the 60s, weren't they?
0: They were. I mean, many, well, you remember the name, Fred Pontin, and of course, Billy Butlin.
1: Yes.
0: Many new camps were started in the late 40s and 50s. Although holiday camps existed before Butlin opened his first, it was actually Billy Butlin who turned holiday camps into a multi-million pound industry. Bognor Regis Butlin's holiday camp opened its doors for the first time for the summer of 1960, and two further camps were added at Minehead in 62 and Barry Island in 66. And of course, they all looked the same, didn't they?
1: Well, I suppose it was a model pattern and they copied, didn't they? Yeah.
0: The decor was very novelty.
1: Yeah, if it works, don't fix it. If it works, don't.
0: You shouldn't need fixing. Well, they used the same umbrellas, the same Marley tiles on the floors, and they even had the same plastic seagulls hanging from the roof of the swimming pool. But you know what they had at Minehead?
1: That was different. At Minehead, they had something. What was it?
0: A monorail.
1: That's right.
0: How exciting was that? Well,
1: I think it would be, yeah.
0: I suppose Butlin's typified the view of the 60s holidays camp, where accommodation took the form of holiday chalets. That sounded very grand, didn't it?
1: You can't help thinking about it without thinking of that programme Heidi High, can you?
0: Oh, yes.
1: With Ruth Maddock.
0: Well,
1: good morning, campers.
0: Good morning, camp. Yeah. Like I said, well, you have to hear the voice of Ruth Maddock, don't you?
1: Yes.
0: Heidi High.
1: Yes, yeah. Brilliant.
0: Meals served in communal halls. And, you know, the larger Butlin sites might need to cater for anything up to 10,000 people at one time.
1: That is amazing. I can't imagine what it was like in the kitchens.
0: No, 200,000 meals a week.
1: Wow.
0: Annual consumption of 100 tonnes of sausages. 3.5 million eggs.
1: Blimey.
0: 20 million cups of tea.
1: The chickens must have been on overtime.
0: 1,500 tonnes of potatoes.
1: Gosh.
0: 120,000 gallons of soup.
1: Wow.
0: And 240 tonnes of pork chops. Can you imagine that?
1: I'm trying to, yeah.
0: Do you know, Chinese food was also gaining popularity in the late 50s and 60s.
1: It was. Chinese restaurants were beginning to appear at the seaside where I lived. That's when I first sampled the joys of egg fried rice.
0: Well, Billy Butlin introduced chop suey and chips into his holiday camps in 1958.
1: Today that would be called fusion food.
0: I can't remember the first time I had a Chinese, it must have been in the late 60s.
1: Yes.
0: But, of course, children were well looked after, weren't they?
1: Oh, they had the kids' clubs, didn't they, for the kids? You know, the red coats or the blue coats, whatever they were, would look after them.
0: They were, and they were very highly organised events at specific times and days, as sports and other, possibly not now quite politically correct competitions.
1: I can remember Knobbly Knees competitions and Glamorous Grannies.
0: Yes.
1: Yeah.
0: Best head of hair. There was obviously talent competitions.
1: Oh, yes, you'd have that.
0: Holiday princess.
1: Oh, yes, this week's princess. She wore a special sash.
0: Oh, yes, that's right. How about Miss Chubby Charming?
1: I don't want to think about that.
0: Miss Cheerful.
1: That is so unfair, isn't it? Oh, dear.
0: Well, there were lots of other indoor entertainment and facilities. So, of course, the British weather, it didn't matter, did it?
1: Well, that would always be a feature of any British holiday, wouldn't it? Yes.
0: Yeah, it could really spoil your enjoyment, couldn't it?
1: Yes.
0: But not at Butlin's or Pontin's. And they also had extensive shopping arcades.
1: Yes, so I suppose once you signed up and went through the gates, you didn't have to leave for the extension of your holiday.
0: Exactly.
1: Everything was there on site.
0: And in the evenings, you could leave your kids in the chalet.
1: Yes.
0: Which would be, the chalets were patrolled by the red coats.
1: Well, they were the babysitters, weren't they?
0: They were.
1: Yeah.
0: So you could go off to play bingo, you could see a show, or
1: just have
0: a drink and a dance.
1: Yes.
0: Something for everyone.
1: Right, yeah.
0: And I suppose, like we talked about, the Butlin staff, they wore red.
1: They did,
0: trimmed with blue.
1: Yes.
0: Warners. Yes, they were holiday camp people as well, weren't they?
1: They were Warners camps. Yes, they wore green, I think.
0: They did. And Pontins?
1: They wore blue. Yeah. Blue and white, I think, yeah.
0: And, well, many top stars started their careers as Colts. Can you remember any of those in ex-Butlins?
1: I remember, well, we know Jimmy Cricket, don't we, was one. And Dave Allen, I remember.
0: Charlie Drake.
1: Charlie Drake, yes, good. Yeah, Des O'Connor was one, he must have been, wasn't he?
0: He was. Roy Hood.
1: Oh, yes.
0: Jimmy Tarbuck.
1: Wow, oh, yeah.
0: Rod Hull.
1: Oh, good.
0: Freddie Davis.
1: Oh, Freddie Parrotface Davis, yes, good.
0: Terry Scott.
1: Oh, yeah.
0: Colin Crompton and Cliff Richard.
1: Well,
0: and many others.
1: I didn't know Cliff Richard worked at Butlins. Well, amazing.
0: Well, and some of the Pontins blue coats included Shane Ritchie, Brian Connolly.
1: Yeah.
0: And Lee Mack.
1: Oh, right.
0: There you are.
1: Oh, amazing.
0: Fred Pontin opened his first holiday camp in 1946 on the site of a former US Army base at Breen Sands near Weston-super-Mare in Somerset. And their camps were smaller and less expensive than Butlin's holiday camps. But they were very popular. Holiday camps have moved with the times, haven't they, over the last decades?
1: I would think so. I've not stayed at a holiday camp.
0: I've
1: been to them.
0: I stayed in Barry Island once on an adventure week from the school where I was teaching.
1: Okay.
0: And that we stayed, obviously, out of season. But we did lots of activities and the kids loved it.
1: Yeah.
0: Barry Island.
1: Well, brilliant. Well, yeah. If you're going on holiday, whether it's to a holiday camp or whatever, enjoy yourself. Thank you for that.

0: There he goes, Del Shannon, and his big hit, Keep Searching, in brackets, We'll Follow the Sun. Follow it? Well, recently you couldn't avoid it, could you? It's everywhere. I don't know where it is these days, but it comes and goes, doesn't it, in the summer? A bit like we've been talking about with holiday camps.
1: Well, I've been trying to avoid it, I think. Some of the time it's been so hot.
0: It has been a bit scotchio, hasn't it?
1: Scotchio.
0: As they used to say on the Fast Show.
1: Now, Keith, I want you to think seriously now.
0: Okay.
1: You'll never get to heaven.
0: Oh.
1: If you break my heart.
0: Oh, I'll have to bear that in mind.
1: Now, here's Dionne Warwick.

0: The classic trio, Burt Bacharach, Hal David on songwriting and music, and Dionne Warwick on vocals, with You'll Never Get to Heaven, in brackets, If You Break My Heart, a big hit.
1: Okay, and I will remember that.
0: Good.
1: Do you realise that whatever temperature the room is, it's always at room temperature? Do you? Right, well, it's classic B-side next, and this time we're flipping over a 1966 single from Liverpool band The Swinging Blue Jeans. The group had a hit with their version of the Bacharach, another Bacharach and David song, Don't Make Me Over. This was On the Other Side.

0: The Swinging Blue Jeans, they had some great harmonies, didn't they?
1: Yeah.
0: Yep, the sounds there of the Swinging Blue Jeans with, well, I think it's my morning mantra.
1: What can I do today?
0: Every morning mantra. I get up and think, what can I do today? It's our B-side for this week, the reverse of Don't Make Me Over.
1: Through the summer of 1967, the summer of love.
0: Is that how you have to say it? Love?
1: Yes.
0: Okay.
1: The Fab Four topped the LP chart with their psychedelic offering, Sgt. Pepper's Lonely Hearts Club Band. Well, here's a track from that iconic album.

0: Well, I can hear music. I hope you can hear music, dear listener. If you can't, there's something wrong. You need to turn the volume up or something. Well, that's the original of another often copied song. I can hear music, and it's the Ronettes.
1: 50s flashback now, and we're taking you right back to 1954. 1954!
0: I was only very little then.
1: And, well, it's a single that topped the charts in both the UK and the USA. Do you remember this?
0: Well, I do.

0: Well, that's different, isn't it? One thing about this programme, there's a lot of variety in the genres of music. Our 50s flashback, and it was originally a B-side. The singer is Rosemary Clooney, but the DJs in America flipped it over and it went on to top the charts both there and here. This Old House. Much later in 1981, you probably recall, Shakin' Stevens took the same song to the top.
1: That's probably the one that most people will remember. Moving on, and you won't hear me say this very often, I wish it would rain.

0: The Temptations, and I wish it would rain. I think a lot of people do wish it would rain. Anyway, that was a top 40 hit for Tamla Motown in 1968.
1: Yes, certainly a lot of the grass is looking brownish, isn't it? Yeah, wherever you are in the UK. It's been one of those seasons so far. Well, this week, back in 1965, this next track was riding high at number 2 in the UK charts.

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1: Taking you back in time are Keith and Ruth Bradshaw.
0: Ruth is our gran.
1: Keith is our granddad. NG!

0: Well, a Tamla Motown track that really swings along, doesn't it?
1: It's, I like that.
0: Really catchy. But it was never the biggest of hits. Marvin Gaye himself and Little Darling, I Need You.
1: And before the grandchildren, British R&B band The Yardbirds with Heart Full of Soul.

0: written by Randy Newman. Just One Smile, a hit for the unmistakable voice of Gene Pitney.
1: Great stuff. And well, sadly, it keeps on happening, doesn't it? Another music great, a true rock and roll pioneer from our music era, has passed away. The great Freddie Boom Boom Cannon died recently, aged 89. He was indeed a musical force, but coming next, as well, by way of tribute, this is one of his American hits, perhaps not so well known over here, but a fine example of his work. This is called Abigail Beecher.

0: Well, he was born Frederick Anthony Picariello Jr. in Revere, Massachusetts. Freddie Cannon, who died recently, enjoyed great success with hits such as Palisades Park, Way Down Yonder in New Orleans, Tallahassee, and more. And we heard him there with his 1964 hit, Abigail Beecher, who was...
1: history teacher. Well, it's a song always about a popular, engaging history teacher. You could have been a rock and roll singer. It could have been you.
0: It could. Yeah. I don't think.
1: Fantastic. Well, R.I.P. Freddie Boom Boom Cannon. Now let's find out what's at the top of the stairs.

0: Well, that's a Northern Soul favourite and classic, At the Top of the Stairs, from Philly soul band The Formations, which brings us to
1: Ruth Bradshaw's Album of the Week.
2: I'm in a real summer mood this week, so naturally I've turned to an album that typifies the season. And who better than the Beach Boys and their sixth album, All Summer Long, released in July 1964 on Capitol Records. And it marked the Beach Boys' first album that was not focused on themes of cars or surfing. Instead, the songs are semi-autobiographical and relate to the experiences of a typical Southern Californian teenager, a theme encapsulated by the title track, All Summer Long, and the often imitated front cover, which is a modernistic style photo collage depicting the band members fraternising with young women on a beach. That must ring a bell with you, Keith. And your experiences on the beach.
0: On the beach in Morecambe. Yes, with my surfboard, yes.
2: Well, no, they don't have a surfboard. They were just fraternising with young women on the beach.
0: Yeah, well, I did in my imagination. Exactly. Yes, carry on.
2: Well, it was produced, and that's the album, and largely written by Brian Wilson, who sought to raise the quality of his group's repertoire and sound following the disappointing results of the previous album, Shutdown Volume 2. And it was also intended as a riposte to the Beatles. All Summer Long contained the band's most complex arrangements and refined vocal performances on a record to date. Among the included songs are Wendy, Drivin', Don't Back Down, and a rendition of the Mystics' 1959 hit Hushabye. And Wilson later cited All Summer Long as a turning point for the band, and his first LP that could compete against Phil Spector and the Beatles. So let's kick off with the title track.

All Summer Long, written by Brian Wilson and Mike Love. We'll be having fun all summer long. A sentiment I hope that will apply to you. My second choice.

0: Girls on the Beach, again written by Brian Wilson and Mike Love, and the song is in the vein of the band's previous surf ballads and features four freshman-inspired harmonies. Great harmonies, aren't they?
1: They're brilliant.
0: Just wonderful. And the song also served as the title track to the movie The Girls on the Beach. And in his 2016 memoir, entitled I Am Brian Wilson, he described it as our last real surf-type song. And it's a ballad, someone says, in a similar vein to Wilson's 1963 song Surfer Girl, but more musically complex and sexualized. So, the sounds of summer there with my album of the week, All Summer Long by the Beach Boys.
2: Heath Bradshaw's album of the week.

0: The Byrds singing Bob Dylan again, and their cover of All I Really Want to Do.
1: And moving on, it's instrumental time, and this is one by the great jazz, one of the great jazz pianists and composers, Ramsey Lewis. He made over 80 albums and received 3 Grammy Awards and 5 gold records. Well, his best known singles include Sun Goddess, Wade in the Water, and this one.

0: This week's instrumental, Ramsey Lewis with the Ramsey Lewis Trio and their cover of the Dobie Gray hit, The In Crowd. It was recorded live in Washington, D.C. in 1965.
1: Now, Roy Orbison enjoyed great success in 1960 with his big number one hit, Only the Lonely. And this next record is the follow-up single, Blue Angel. Sure.

0: Blue Angel. He must have. Does that mean he's got a blue girlfriend? I wouldn't fancy a blue girlfriend.
1: Well, I'm quite having blue with cold.
0: What colour are angels supposed to be?
1: I don't know.
0: No. Anyway, that was the distinctive sounds of Roy Orbison and Blue Angel.
1: From
0: and what?
1: Go on, and?
0: I was going to tell you I've been thinking.
1: Oh, no. Well, go on then.
0: Well, don't you wish that you could still buy things at the prices you used to complain about?
1: Yes.
0: Yes, the cost of living. I'm not going to dwell on the cost of living because I don't know anything about it, other than I can't afford it. Right, so what's next?
1: Well, from the Big O, who hailed from Texas, to an all-girl group formed in New Jersey. New Jersey.
0: I wanted to
1: give you that opportunity.
0: That's how I like to think they say it. They probably don't, but I've always thought that.
1: You have to ask your friend.
0: Yeah, from New Jersey.
1: Yeah.
0: Well.
1: Come on, this is their biggest hit. It's the Shirelles.

0: About sudden, wasn't it? A big, big hit. The Shirelles, Will You Love Me Tomorrow? Well, tomorrow can look after itself. Will You Love Me Today, as it's time for...
1: The Spot Spot.
2: The Spot Spot is our spot, where we ask you to spot or recognise the artist or group on the next record. This was a single and an album track in America in the early 60s, a song taken from the Great American Songbook. Over to you, it's...

0: Well, how was that? That's
1: the spot.
0: Did you spot it? There's a real clue in there. The backing vocalist sang the name of the singer. Well, it's a familiar song, or it's even a box of chocolates. That old Black Magic.
2: Yeah, an American standard. Originally recorded by Glenn Miller in 1942. And lots have sung it since, including Ella Fitzgerald, Frank Sinatra, Sammy Davis Jr. and more. Our version can be found on an LP entitled Spot, so-and-so. He salutes the great ones. It is, in fact, American teen idol Bobby Rydell. So, excellent work if you spotted Bobby Rydell.

0: Ruthie, did I tell you about my mate, the policeman?
1: I didn't know you had a mate as a policeman.
0: Yes, indeed. Wow. Yeah, it's a while ago. One day he discovered he was holding the taser gun the wrong way round, and he was stunned.
1: Oh.
0: Right.
1: I wish you hadn't bothered.
0: Yeah, well, you've been listening to a song recorded by Buddy Holly in 1956, but it wasn't released until 1963, some 5 years after his death, when it appeared on the Reminiscing LP. That single, Bo Diddley, came out as a posthumous single, and it made it to number 4.
1: Buddy Holly came from Texas. Blues legend Bo Diddley came from Mississippi. So let's stay in the Deep South. Also born in Mississippi was this man. And, you must remember him.

0: yeah, because I'm stuck on you. I'm gonna stick like glue. Yeah, yeah, because I'm...
1: Well, that's on the RCA label, Elvis Presley, backed by the Jordanaires, and Stuck on You, from 1960, a top three hit.
2: And time for our one-hit wonder now. And this is a desperate plea from American singer Joanne Campbell. She had a few minor hits in America, but only one over here. This one.

0: Motorcycle Michael, a top 40 hit for Joe Ann Campbell in 1961. That's our one-hit wonder for this week.
1: Yes, poor Joanne. She sounds a bit desperate, doesn't she? You can't make love on a cycle, Michael, like you can in an automobile. Well, I've heard that said as I've travelled life's highways and byways.
0: But not on a motorcycle. Have you ever been on one?
1: I have, yeah. I never owned one, but when I was hitchhiking, I got a lift on the back of a motorbike. Yeah, he happened to have a spare helmet and off we went.
0: Oh, right, yes.
1: It was fantastic.
0: It is. It's a great experience. I think I've only been on the back of one once.
1: But she's anyway. Right, though, isn't she?
0: Well, yeah, I guess so. You've travelled highways and byways, you've told me.
1: Carry on.
0: In a car. Well, meanwhile, here are the four seasons.

Frankie Valli leading the Four Seasons and Dawn. Well, let's have two 60s music memories together now. First, Neil Sedaka and Calendar Girl.

0: Ruthie, do you know why French people eat snails?
1: Go on.
0: Because they don't like fast food.
1: Mm.
0: Well, that was, yes, but no comment. That was a great Wigan Casino soul anthem. Before that, Neil Sedaka, but that was Toby Legend and Time Will Pass You By.
1: And it will, if we don't get a move on.
0: Okay.
1: So let's, oh, it's summer. Let's call up the crickets.

0: We heard the Crickets with Buddy Holly earlier. Well, there they are in their own right. We don't ever change.
1: And now the Alan Price set, urging us to don't stop the carnival.

0: Well, it's Man for Man, and if you got to go, go now.
1: And we have got to go, because our time's up. Once again, thank you for being with us. Hope you can join us again when we do it all again next week with another 2 hours of 60s music memories. So it's goodbye from me, Ruth Bradshaw.
0: Yes, goodbye. And keep it here, though. More great music is on its way. But we are on our way too. So it's once more from Ruth.
1: Bye-bye.
0: And we really have got to go. We got to go now. So it's goodbye from me, Keith Bradshaw. Bye-bye.

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0: Don't you dare touch that dial.

It's Billy Ocean, Caribbean Queen. Happy Tuesday to you. It's a warm one today, isn't it? Pretty warm. I'm the Mark, and don't forget, I've got Mixstar and Shannon coming in at around about 7 p.m. tonight, and we'll give you the chance to win an any 3 major goodie bag with Mixstar's quiz. All you need to do is identify the 4 song clips that Mixstar has put together, so they may be sped up in reverse or even slowed down. But if you get all 4 right, an any 3 major goodie bag will be on its way to you this very night. There'll also be 2 challenges where you put me and Shannon head-to-head in 2 challenges to see who can get points on the board at this night. And we've got a bit of a wager going on, me and Shannon. At the end of the year, the points turn into pennies, and of course the pennies, well, they turn into pounds. So yes, very good. Right, they're coming at 7 p.m. and we'll be kicking that one off. But until then, there is just me in the studio. I've got Poison on its way. I've got the Stranglers on its way as well. But before that, it's Fleetwood Mac with Everywhere.

It's music for the Northeast and beyond. It's NE3 Radio. Debbie Harry and I Want That Man. Right, let's have a quick look at what National Day it is today. It's World National Conservation Day, an international day focused on educating people about sustainably protecting our natural environment and resources. It's also World Hepatitis Day, a global health awareness day supported by the World Health Organization to increase understanding of viral hepatitis. It's also Buffalo Soldier Day, a historical observance of honoring the brave African-American cavalry regiments who served in the U.S. Army. It's also National Water Park Day. Yeah, we need that. It's a warm one today, isn't it? A summer day meant for cooling off on massive slides and lazy rivers. Oh, it sounds absolutely amazing. And here's one I can't get behind because I'm on a diet at the minute. It's National Milk Chocolate Day, a sweet food holiday dedicated to enjoying solid milk chocolate and creamy milk chocolate treats. It sounds so good, but I can't have any of that. We have got Train with Drops of Jupiter on its way. We've got Gary Norman. Why can't I speak today? Gary Newman with Cars, but before that it's Tiffany. I saw him standing there.

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Put the pedal to the metal while flying through Newcastle. 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

what a tune. I haven't played that one in a while. It's Train with Drops Over Jupiter. Still a couple, got the Honeycombs on its way with Have I the Right, Huey Lewis and the News with Stuck on You, and Boney M with A Brown Girl in the Ring. Don't forget, if you want your favourite track played tonight on the show, get in touch. 0757 222 5695 is the number to text or WhatsApp, or simply email studio2@any3radio.co.uk.

Every time I hear that track, it reminds me of our loyal listener, Craig, the Buggles of Video Killed the Radio Star. And if you're listening, Craig, hello, how are you doing? Right, celebrity birthdays, let's get into this one. Rapper Afro Man is 52 today. Can you remember that single he did in the 90s? Pop singer Cher Lloyd, she's 33. Rapper Soulja Boy is 36. And football player Harry Kane is 33. And around about 7 o'clock, I'll have your weather, and then straight after that, with a bit of luck, Big Star and Shannon should be in the studio, and tonight, giving you the chance winning an Any 3 Radio goodie bag. All you need to do tonight is identify the four song clips that Big Star has put together. Some of them may be sped up, in reverse, or even slowed down, but if you get all four right, an Any 3 Radio goodie bag will be on its way to you this very night. There'll also be two head-to-head challenges with me and Shannon, and to get some points on the board. And of course, at the end of the year, we've got a bit of a wager going on. The points will turn into pennies, and the pennies will obviously turn into pounds. And at the minute, I'm ahead. Bring it on. Right, take us up to 7 o'clock. I have got Human Cry on its way, Looking for Linda. Haven't heard that one in ages. Level 42 with Lessons in Love. And here's the one from the Detroit Spinners. Working my way back to you, babe, on Any 3 Radio. Music for the Northeast and beyond.

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1: Your weather for this evening and tonight. Most places dry with evening sunshine, followed by clear spells overnight. However, patches of low cloud and some hill fog forming by the morning, giving the odd spot of drizzle with lows of 16 degrees Celsius. Wednesday looks rather cloudy with the odd spot of drizzle over inland hills. Southern and eastern areas seeing the best of the brighter breaks. Showers arriving from the northwest later in the day with highs of 26 degrees Celsius. From NE3 Radio, that's your weather.
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0: Watch you there, Roachman with Cuddly Toy. Mixstar is in the studio. A very good evening to you, sir.
1: Good evening.
0: How's your week been, mate?
1: Not too bad, not too bad.
0: It's been a hot one today, hasn't it?
1: It is, it's been sweltering.
0: I was up at 4:30 this morning and it was very cloudy and dull, right? And I put the washer on and then eventually the sun broke through and I thought it was going to rain at one point, but the sun broke through. But yes, I've been awake since 4:30 this morning. I am shot hard.
2: Yes, the excuses.
0: I am shot hard. I am. And of course, you've just heard her voice because she hasn't came alone tonight.
2: So we didn't wait for your answer. No. Asked you how you were and didn't wait.
0: Oh, because I heard you talking.
2: Shotgun.
1: Don't care.
0: Oh, yeah. How was your week, mate? Let's get there. Shannon, you put me off there. Was your week, mate?
1: It's been fine. Hunky dory, no problems, apart from this morning. Just when I went to the ladder support, went in, opened the door with it because he's got a key on the outside.
0: Oh, like a key fob thing, yeah.
1: We know the combination in case of emergencies. Went in, nothing, nobody about. Had to track him down, he was in hospital.
0: Oh, there we go. And nobody told you.
1: Well, we wouldn't have found out anyway until this morning.
0: Oh, right, okay.
1: He's got an on-call button, which is an emergency link to social services, basically.
0: Right.
1: He's obviously phoned them. They've applied for an ambulance and admitted them, but no one's contacted our office to let them know.
0: So that you know
1: that he's in hospital. So there. So that was an easy morning for me this morning because he was in hospital. I couldn't do no else.
0: So you were skiving?
1: Well,
2: yes.
1: Went home.
2: Skived.
1: Put a few baits in the car and I went to my cousin's to do a bit of the garden.
0: Oh, so he wasn't skiving.
2: Well, he was skiving from work.
0: Yeah, he was.
2: Just did other work.
0: And of course, you've heard her voice. She's already here. It's Shannon. Hello. How's your day today? Or week, sorry.
2: Week's been all right. Stressful because at work we've got the kids off, so I'm doing crafts with the kids for the next 4 weeks.
0: All right, okay.
2: I've done 2 days last week and they're already stressing us out.
0: Give them some sand and a bit of water and just lock the door. They'll be fine.
2: Oh, yeah. Sure.
0: Anyway, Mixstar, what have you got for tonight?
1: Should we ask him how his week been?
2: He's
1: already told he's tired.
2: Oh, we're bothered.
1: 5 o'clock this morning, or 5:30 this morning, yep. He's been up.
0: Oh, yeah. So my day...
1: What are the rest of the week?
0: Oh, absolutely fine.
1: Oh, well, there you go. Yet.
2: Other than his 32 minutes of sleep last week.
0: But have I told you that I've been up since 4:30 this morning?
1: No, you haven't, mate.
0: Right, I have, actually, yeah, I have.
2: Wait, what time did you say?
0: I was 4:30, yeah, you're right, yeah.
1: Oh,
2: long day.
1: Moving on. Because that's what we're going to hear all night. His excuses. Oh, I've been up since 4:30. But he can't get the answer to this, and can't get the answer to that.
2: We've been in probably not even 10 minutes.
0: Oh, by the way, have I told you that I've been up since 4:30 this morning?
1: Shut up! Right, moving swiftly on. I'm going to start you off with a game of no name. Right, let's have a look at my piece of paper.
2: Can we have our pieces of paper?
1: We can do in just a second.
2: And who's pinched me clipboard before we go any further?
1: No idea.
2: Shotgun.
1: Right. One for you.
2: Thank you.
1: One for you.
0: Merci beaucoup.
1: And today, for the game of no name, can you identify the song titles, please? If you're ready, we'll go

0: There you go, my four songs this week for the Game with No Name. Nice and easy. You should get them all this week. With a snigger there, Mark.
1: Yeah.
0: Right. If you know the answers, you know what I'm doing. You text in to 0757-222-5695 or drop us an email at studio2@ne3radio.co.uk. Right. I said it's nice and easy. How many you got, Mark?
1: Right, of a possible 8 answers, I've got 4.
0: 4, 50%. Shannon, 6.
2: 7.
0: Oh, 7!
1: My goodness, she's away with it. Tonight is your night, sis.
0: You come back for revenge this week, have you?
2: Yes. I only need, I think, the artist on the last one.
0: The artist on the last one. Pull your finger out, Mark. You need to pull your finger out.
1: I haven't got a clue who the other two are. Not a clue.
0: Right. Let's get back to some more music for a little bit. Coming up next, taking you back in time, it's the Beatles. I want to hold your hand.
1: Oh, that's nice.
0: That's not an invite for you, Mark.

0: Yeah, great sound there from Robbie Williams with Rock DJ. Before that, we had a bit of the Fratellis with Chelsea Dara. Right, I'm going to give you another listen to the game with no name. Mac, because you are well behind. You've only got 4 out of 8.
1: Uh-huh.
0: And Shine's got
1: 7 out of 8. I'm getting me body kicked tonight. I really am.
0: Definitely. So I'm going to play the game.
2: Up since half five.
1: Oh, yeah. Have I told you that, have I?
0: He's tired. He's been up since half five. He can't think properly.
1: That's his excuse. No, you're right. You're absolutely right.
0: Oh, lad. Right, and game with no name. Can you identify the tracks, the song title, basically, to the following?

0: And there you have it, my four songs this week for the game with no name. Can you identify their song titles? If you know the answers, you need to text in to 0757-222-5695 or drop us an email at studio2@ne3radio.co.uk. Call 9:30 because that's the cut-off time and we do give out the correct answers. Any further forward, Mark?
1: Nah. The same.
0: Hopeless. Have you got a full house yet, Sean?
2: A definite 7, but a maybe 8.
0: Maybe.
1: It's not looking good for me
0: it's
1: tonight.
0: Not. Still, nah. You've got the other two rounds coming up.
1: Well,
0: a little
1: that is
0: bit
1: true.
0: Later.
1: That is true.
2: Oh, wait, he's been up since 5:30.
1: Yeah, I have actually.
0: Right, moving on. Right, Frankie goes to Hollywood. It's Relax.

0: the Bangles, Walk Like an Egyptian. And before that, we had Rachel Stevens with Sweet Dreams, My LAX, LAX. And before that, again, we had the Kaiser Chiefs with Ruby. Right, I've got a couple of facts for you.
1: Come on, then.
0: This one's about clouds.
1: Yeah, I bet it's what I've just been reading.
0: Is it? A normal puffy cloud weighs around 1 million tons, which is equal to about 200,000 big elephants. They float because the air around them is even heavier.
2: Was it the same?
0: Just getting rid of that
1: yep.
0: frog in me
1: throat. The one I was reading is that cloud.

0: is around 1 million tons. A cloud typically has a volume of around 1 cubic meters, which is like cubic, the 3 instead of squared.
1: Yeah.
0: Cubic meters. And a density of around 1.00 kilograms per cubic meter. That's a density that's around 0.04% lower than air surrounding it. So that's what...
2: Crazy, isn't it?
3: That was a lot of information for someone who's been up since 4:30.
2: What? Do you know what? Do you know I've been up since 4:30? Right, this one's about trees. There are more trees on planet Earth than there are stars in our whole galaxy.
0: I've read that one somewhere before as well, huh?
2: This one's about honey. Archaeologists have found pots of honey in ancient Egypt tombs that are thousands of years old and still safe to eat.
0: Well, I wouldn't trust it, put that way.
2: I wouldn't touch it. Right, I've got your weather coming up in around about 3 minutes' time, just enough time for Vanilla Ice with Ice Ice Baby.

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1: Your weather for this evening and tonight. Most places dry with evening sunshine followed by clear spells overnight. However, patches of low cloud and some hill fog reforming by the morning, giving the odd spot of drizzle with lows of 16 degrees Celsius. Tomorrow looks rather cloudy with the odd spot of drizzle over inland hills. Southern and eastern areas seeing the best of the brighter breaks. Showers arriving from the northwest later in the day with highs of 26 degrees Celsius. 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
4: Like a boom.

0: Yeah, a little bit of Lewis Capaldi there. Hold me while you wait. Right, before I give you a little listen to the game, I've got two little facts for you. Did you know that the Earth's rotation is changing speed? It is actually slowing down.
1: Yes.
2: And I think I know why.
0: Well, this means that the average length of a day increases by 1.8 seconds per century. Right. 6 million years ago, a day was only 21 hours.
2: Was it?
0: Yeah.
2: All right, okay.
0: Compared to now, which was 24 hours.
2: Yeah.
0: But further down the line, it would be like 26 hours in a day.
2: Oh, yeah,
0: you know, and then slowing
2: down.
0: And then
2: you'll increase your working hours.
0: Yeah.
2: Oh, here we go.
0: So you'd be working like, instead of 12 hours, you'd be working 14 hours a day. Yeah. Here's another one. Right. About Earth and this is the moon, though. The moon is gradually drifting away from Earth.
2: It is.
0: Yeah. But it's not going anywhere quickly, basically. The distance between it and us has grown by around 3 centimetres, 1.2 inches every year.
2: Right, okay.
0: It's getting away from us, away from the Earth's orbit, or whatever, 3 centimetres per year.
2: It's bad news for us.
0: Yep. Further away it goes, it affects the...
2: But you know what will happen? The aliens will come and just put it back.
0: Yeah,
2: they will put it back. They will. They'll put it back.
0: I hope they'll come and take you away, mate. Come and take you away. Right. I'm going to play one more song so it gives you time to grab a pen and paper because we'll be doing the first part of the challenges. Right, coming up next, it's Dasha. Austin Boots Stop Working.

0: Yeah, a bit of dash on there. Boots stop working. Right. Family Fortune round is the first round where I'm going to give you three questions. All you have to do is give me two of your best answers. And hopefully, them answers will get you some scores. If they're the two top answers, you get 100 points straight off. Can you do the same again this week, Matt? Because you got it last week. You got the two top answers to one of the questions last week and you got your 100 points.
1: Yeah, I did, yeah. I hope so.
0: Let's see if we can do it again. Right, your three questions are... Number one, name an electrical appliance that is used daily at home. Okay? That's your first one. Name an electrical appliance that is used daily at home. Number two, name a three-letter word starting with the letter Z. Okay? Name a three-letter word beginning with a Z. Okay? Number three... Name a movie monster. Okay? Name a movie monster. That's it. Them three questions. You've got a time it takes the next song to play. Which is a little bit of Coldplay. Feels like I'm falling in love.

0: Yeah, great sound there from Coldplay. Feels like I'm falling in love. One of my favorite records. Right. Hope you were taking part in the first round of the challenges, which is the Family Fortune round, I call it. I'll give you three questions and you have to give me the two top answers, or the best two answers you can give. Hopefully, they're the two top ones. Right. Number one was, name an electric appliance that is used daily at home. Right. Who's going for what?
1: Yeah, I'll kick it off. For this one, I put TV and a fridge.
0: Right.
2: I'll put the telly and an oven.
0: Right. Mac, I'm going to... He's done it again. He's got the 100 points.
1: Oh, really?
0: Yes. You got two top answers, but the wrong way round. But all the right, still okay. Counts. Refrigerator is not the top answer. Television, there's only 2 points difference between them. Refrigerator is 28 points. Television is 26, Shannon. What else did you say, Shannon?
2: I had an oven.
0: An oven. A cooker.
2: Yeah.
0: Yeah, 14 points. That came fourth on my list. Kettle was your third top answer.
1: Yeah.
0: Shannon got the cooker, an oven. Hoover was your fifth answer. And your last answer, which I thought would have been higher up, but not many people must do any washing. It's a washing machine. What's your bottom answer?
1: To be fair, I don't use my washer every day.
0: Yeah, true. But some people do.
1: Yeah, some people do.
0: Right. Question.
1: Can I just say though, I did wash it. I did use my washer this morning.
0: When you were up at 5:30.
1: Yes, you're right.
0: Right. Question two. Name a three-letter word starting with the letter Z.
2: Now, I wanted to put the word zero and then realised it was too many letters. So I said zoo, and I think Zoe. I don't know if that counts.
0: Zoe's a name.
2: It's still a word.
0: It's a name.
2: It's a word.
0: Doesn't count.
2: It's a word.
0: Words aren't in... Words. I was going to say words aren't in the dictionary. Loads of words in the dictionary.
2: That's what a dictionary is.
0: Zoe isn't. It's a name. It's not in the dictionary. Right. Can't give you that, but I can give you zoo. That was her third top answer with 21 points. Mac.
1: Right, I've got zoo, I've got zip, and I've got zit.
2: That's three.
0: That's three.
1: Yeah, how many did you want?
2: Two.
0: And you wanted two. Which two are you going for?
1: I'll go for zoo and zip.
0: Zoo and zip. Well, you got 21 for zoo and 20 for zip, because that was their fourth top answer. I'm surprised you didn't get... That was not on my list, but I know where it is. A three-letter word. Zap. Zig.
2: Zag.
0: In zag.
1: Oh.
0: Your two top ones. 25 for zig and 24 for zag. Zoo, 21. Zip, 20. Zit. Yeah. All them young teenagers. Zit. And Zed. Z-E-D. Okay.
1: All right, okay. I don't know what... I've never heard of Zed.
0: Zed. Right. Moving on to question three then. Name a movie monster.
1: Ooh, there's so many to choose from.
0: Yes.
1: I went for the obvious. I went for King Kong and Gremlin.
0: I thought you were going to get the top answer there again. You were close. Oh. You got one of the two top answers. Right, Shannon? Oh, Ed, what do you got? Because I knew you were thinking Disney, weren't you? You were going Sully. And Mikey.
2: Yeah. I don't watch things with monsters in, so I don't know.
0: But you'll know them, right?
1: Right, before you give us a top answer, is you the one, because I couldn't remember the name of it. Is it that dinosaur thing that lives in the sea?
2: Godzilla,
1: that one. Is it that? Yep. Was that the top answer?
0: That was the top answer.
1: And I couldn't remember it as well. I couldn't remember it.
0: Godzilla was your top answer. That would have got you 29. King Kong was the second top answer with 25. Alien.
1: Mac.
0: Predator.
1: Yeah.
0: Frankenstein.
1: Oh, yeah.
0: And your Gremlins came last with number four. Four.
1: That's a bit.
0: So 25 for King Kong, 4 for Gremlins. And 0 for Shannon. I'm sorry, that's a four-letter word with Zed.
2: I can spell two words. One's four letters and starts with F. The second one's three letters and starts with O.
0: No, I was asking for a Z word, not O.
2: I make up my own.
0: So put your scores to one side. Right, we'll get to the second part in about 10 minutes or so. Right, a couple of songs in the meantime. A little bit of Bruno Mars and Rosette, it's apt. And after that, a little bit of Joel Corry and MNAK, it's Head on Heart. Game. Then I'm

0: Yeah, a little bit of the Pink Pony Club there. Right, right, paper for the second challenge. This is the double letter challenge. Right, I want you to name two artists or groups which contain double letters together. I'll give you an example. I've written it on your piece of paper. Shane Cod, double letter, Cod, DD.
1: Okay? Right, okay.
0: So I want you to name two artists or groups with the following letters. Your first one is double E. Okay? Your second one, double N. Your third one, double L. Your fourth one is double S. Your fifth one, double T. And your last one, double R. So I want two artists or groups, if you can name them, per set of letters. So you're looking for 10 altogether. Well, sorry, 12. 12, all right? And it's, I'm going to be generous today, it's 20 points per group artist.
1: Wow, okay.
0: 20 points per one, all right? I'm going to give you two songs to have some thinking time. Your first one's a little bit Teddy Swims with Bad Dreams and Meghan Trainor, All About the Bass.

0: And there you have it, Meghan Trainor, All About the Bass. Before that, a little bit of Teddy Swims. Alright, I hope you took part in the second part of the challenges. I give you a set of double letters, six sets of double letters. All you had to do is give me two artists or groups that contain the double letters. And I give you an example. If I was give you the letters DD, you could have had Shane Codd, because his Codd is spelled C-O-D-D. Right, that was an example. So, moving on, the first set of letters was double E.
1: Tough on this one.

0: Fleetwood Mac.
1: Oh, and I love Fleetwood Mac as well.
0: You got Brenda Lee.
1: You're right.
0: The Sweet.
1: Yeah.
0: In Queen.
1: Oh, my goodness.
0: Right. Moving on to your second letters. It's double N. What you got, Shannon, for double N?
2: Can I just say, look at the wall. Tom Grennan and Kelly Lorana.
0: Tom Grennan and Kelly Lorana. There's your two. Lots. 40 points there.
1: I got Dawn Penn and Kelly Lorana.
0: Right, they give you them, yeah. Still didn't get the obvious ones. Donna Summer.
1: Ugh.
0: Donny Osmond. Kenny.
2: Rogers.
0: No, just Kenny.
1: Just Kenny.
2: Could have had Kenny Rogers as well.
0: I could have had Kenny Rogers, yeah. Bonnie Tyler.
1: Oh, dear me.
0: John Lennon.
1: Yep.
0: Rihanna, which I thought one of you would have got. Rihanna.
2: Oof. Not a Rihanna fan.
0: And Anne Marie.
1: Yeah. All right, okay.
0: Right. Moving on to your next set of letters is double L.
1: Yeah. Now, you know what I've done, don't you?
0: Yeah, you haven't got this one down.
1: I went for Kelly Lorana as well, again.
0: Right.
1: So it's two L's.
2: Yeah. Doesn't count.
1: And no, LL Cool J as well.
0: LL Cool J, right. Janet?
2: I had Machine Gun Kelly and Chapel Roan.
0: And Chapel Roan, yeah. Yeah. And the mark didn't get the obvious one because we pointed this out after we finished the game. He's got a poster up on the wall with Little Mix.
2: Wrong one.
0: What was
2: later
0: it?
2: In the game.
1: Yeah, you're right.
0: Later. Oh, sorry, yeah. I was thinking of something there.
2: Closer.
0: I was thinking of something else, yeah. Sorry. Billie Eilish.
2: Yes.
0: Billy Joel. Chapel Roan, you got Shannon. Yep. Becky Hill.
1: Oh.
0: Will Young.
1: Right.
0: Or Kelly. Mm. And the one I thought you might have would have got is The Village People.
2: Why just me? He plays it as well.
1: Yeah, she is right, like.
0: True.
1: But yeah,
0: true.
1: But just you, because you play it, like, probably about the same amount of time as I do, to be fair.
2: Exactly.
0: Right, that was your double L. Yes, next set of letters was double S.
1: Right, I've just got the one for this one.
0: Oh.
1: I know. I've got Madness.
0: Madness, yep.
2: I didn't have any.
0: Didn't have any? Thought you would have got Madness, Sean.
2: I couldn't get there in time.
0: Right. Diana Ross.
1: I've just thought of another one. Too late now, though.
0: Which one was it?
1: S Express.
0: Yeah, S Express. Not on my list, like, but I know which one you're on about. Yeah, I could have David Essex.
1: Mm-hmm.
0: Faithless.
1: Oh.
0: You said Madness. Supergrass.
1: Mm.
0: Jessie G.
1: Yeah, mate. It's easy when you've got the answers, isn't it?
2: Yeah.
0: Zara Larsson.
1: Oh.
0: Right. This next set was double T.
1: Oh, I've got... no, I haven't. I've got nothing, to be fair.
0: You didn't get the one I pointed out.
1: Nah, I've got nothing for double T.
0: He's got nothing for double T. Nah. He's got a poster of Little Mix on the wall.
1: It's in the studio. You make this sound very weird, Mixstore. It's in the studio. It's not in my bedroom or nothing like
0: it's
1: that.
0: On the wall?
1: It is on the wall. In the studio.
0: Fine.
1: He made it sound very weird there, didn't he?
2: Just you.
1: Yeah.
0: Well, fits your profile weird.
1: Yeah. Okay.
0: Right. We said double T. Shannon?
2: I had Little Mix.
0: Little Mix.
2: And I did
1: that
2: as well.
0: Yeah, sure it did. Right. You could add the Rubettes. Fairground Attraction.
1: All right, yeah. Brilliant.
0: Roxette.
1: Oh, man.
0: Adam Rickett.
1: I Breathe Again.
0: Yeah, Little Mix was said. David Guetta. Callum Scott.
2: Or Squat, as you formerly called him.
0: I remember that. Right, your last set of letters was double R. Who's going for this one?
2: I've got nothing.
1: You got nothing?
0: You got nothing.
1: I've only got the one. I've got John Parr.
0: John Parr, yep. You could have had, yet again, the obvious ones. You missed Jewel Corey.
1: Oh.
0: Alex Warren. Kelvin Harris, Katy Perry, Pharrell Williams.
2: Okay, stop rubbing it in.
1: He is, isn't he?
0: Barna Morrison.
2: Right.
0: And a classic, Perry Como.
2: Who?
0: Perry Como.
1: I don't even know who there is.
0: Yeah, shut up, you do.

0: put your points to one side. We'll play one more song, then we'll go straight into the last
1: What Am I
0: round. Right, Pink's coming up next. Get the party started.

0: Yeah, getting the party started then with a little bit of Pink. Right, last round, what am I? No comments on that, thank you, Mac.
1: I try not to.
0: Right, I'm going to think of something. You've got to give me a couple of questions to try and narrow it down and give me a guess. If you get it right, it's 50 points.
2: It's not aliens.
1: Right, okay.
0: Not aliens.
2: It's not sleep.
1: It's not what?
2: It's not sleep.
1: It's not sleep.
0: It's not E.T. Right. This object is found all over the place. Mostly at home. Find them in the office. And you can find them outside.
1: It's due to go, Shannon, by the way. To start off...
0: He's
2: passing the ball. Nominated.
1: Yeah. It goes like S and then M.
2: But it's age before beauty.
1: You can go. Go on. You know you want to.
0: Somebody, go.
2: Is this a little item or a big item?
0: It's both. You can get them big and small.
1: Does it have wheels?
0: No.
1: No wheels?
2: Is it electrical?
0: Yes.
1: Does it have keys?
0: Some do. Old ones do.

0: Ross now.
1: I think he's getting near. He's getting nearer. I can tell him. I can tell. Right, back to you, Matt.
0: Not
1: me. Oh, sorry, Patrick. I'm sorry.

0: more through the day or on a night time?
1: It's used 24 hours a day.
2: It's actually used 24 hours a day, so all the time.
3: It's all the time. All the time. Used all the time.
2: Constantly.
3: Yeah.
2: That's throw me off a little bit then. That is throwing me off a little bit. I had something in my head.
3: I thought that would have been a big clue to you.
2: I know, that's not. Are these things made of metal?
3: It can be made of any it can like, be any material.
2: Any compound. Any compound.
0: I already any don't material. Like this object. Would you put things inside of it? Because you said it regulates temperature. Would you put something inside of it?
3: No.
2: So let's have a look at what we got. The thing has come in different sizes, big and small. It doesn't have wheels. It is electrical. Some old ones have keys. They are mostly inside. Some regulate temperature. And what did I put? You can use it on a daytime and a nighttime. You said 24 hours a day. It can be made out of any compound. And what was the last one you said, Shannon? What was that again?
3: Putting things in it.
2: Oh, yeah. Putting things in it. Not putting anything in it. Oh, dear. Oh, dearie me.
1: Oh, dearie me, he says.
2: So it can be made from any compound. That's plastics. That's wood.
3: Plastic, wood, metal.
2: It doesn't matter. And old ones have keys. It regulates temperature. So I'm thinking this thing isn't going to get hot, otherwise if it's made of plastic it would melt. So if anything it's going to get cold rather than hot if it's regulating temperature, do you know what I mean? So I'm still going further forward.
3: All that is no further forward.
2: Oh dear me.
3: And I'm waiting for a question off you.
0: Because it's your turn.
2: I know, no pressure.
3: I was going to say something to that, but I'll not.
0: What?
3: No.
0: Why, was it a clue?
3: Could be, yes.
2: Shh.
0: It's cheating.
3: It's a clue for both of you.
0: But he hasn't asked his question yet. Wait till it's my turn.
2: Would you use this more in the winter or the summer? Have you already said that one?
0: It's used 24 hours a day.
3: So it wouldn't every day.
0: What a waste of a question.
2: Yeah, no, I just didn't know.
3: I'll just put it
2: there. I just didn't know. I just don't have a clue.
3: But two questions each.
4: And the time's ticking.
0: If it's found mainly indoors, what room would you most likely find it in?
3: Any. Could be used in any room. Some people have them in more than one room.
2: Have you got an idea?
0: Yeah.
2: Oh dear. I've drawn a total blank here. A total blank. I thought I was getting somewhere a little bit earlier in my third question.
3: So did I. I thought you were...
2: Oh, in my second question, sorry. Second and third. This is tough. It's tough.

0: You could ask all right. anything.
1: Would you put water in this?
2: Definitely not.
1: No water.
2: I went jump. I thought you would have had a question when he all the time he's up to ask his.
0: I did, and then he asked his, and it put us off. Can you see through this item?
2: In what way? All the way through it, like a ghost,
1: like a window or a glass or something like that. Or
2: no, I'll say no to that one.
1: Oh lordy lord, this is tough.
0: It's your question.
1: I know.
2: And you'll both kick yourself when I tell you.
1: As the one in this studio right now.
0: I was waiting for that.
3: That was the bang on question.
2: Yeah, there's one in here.
1: That was my last question, by the way.
2: Do you have
0: an
2: answer?
0: Is it a fan?
2: No, it's not a fan.
1: Mark, I thought originally it was a radiator.
0: So
1: does it have keys? A radiator key. It's in every room.
2: Yeah.
1: But you put us off when you said you use it 24 hours a day. In which
2: case, that was a clue. 24 hours a day.
1: I'm still none of the wiser.
0: Oh my god, I think I've got it.
1: What?
0: No, he hasn't had a guess yet.
2: Yeah, he's had.
1: I said radiator.
2: It's a radiator.
0: It's got keys. Keyboard.
2: No.
0: A clock.
2: A clock?
1: A clock? A oh, clock. Yes, the old fashioned clocks you put
2: had
1: a
2: keys.
1: Yeah. Oh, right,
2: yeah,
1: okay.
2: He used to wind them up with a key.
1: Yeah, you're right, he's right. The grandfather clocks you'd wind them up with a key, yeah.
2: Temperature. His has got the temperature on there.
0: Not all of them have the temperature on
2: Not
0: it.
2: Not all of them, but some of them had built in thermometers.
1: Mm hmm.
0: Hang on, can we just go back to the fact I wasn't born in the 1980s?
2: And one of you said the weather. Some of them had barometers built in them.
1: Yeah, that,
0: no one
1: yeah.
0: said that.
1: Yeah. That was tough.
0: I think that was unfair. Because yeah. I was yeah. not born in the 1980s.
1: Me neither.
0: Or the 1990s. When you had these clocks that you winded up with keys that had thermometers on them.
2: What is a clock in the studio right in front of your eyes?
1: Can you not remember
0: There's
1: those?
0: Two.
1: Shannon, can you remember
2: the, really?
1: Can you remember the cars that you had to wind up with a big key? You've it started. Little big key in the front, and give it a good twist. And
2: a crank
1: and
2: key.
1: Yeah.
2: A crank key. No, it's just gone.
1: Yeah.
2: It's just gone.
1: I was going to say, I can't remember those either.
2: Liar.
0: But describe them perfectly.
2: Exactly. Right, get back some more music. Well, when we do. Oh, we've got the game of no name, haven't we? I'll play that now.
1: Yeah.
2: When I find it, bear with us. Right. What I was asking you to do is, can you identify the song titles to the following, please?

0: Well, don't tell us the truth, mate. Don't.
1: All right, okay.
0: Right, that was the game of no name. Can you identify the song titles? You've got 20 minutes to get your answers. Oh, sorry, I'll rephrase that. 19. 19 minutes to get your answers in. 07 57 222 5695, or quickly email us at studio2@ne3radio.co.uk. Right, any advances, Mark? Because you were behind in this one.
1: Nothing. I'm still behind.
0: You're still behind. Four.
2: Still need the artist on the last. No. I'm just playing it in my head.
0: All right.
2: But I think I've got it.
0: Well, you got 20 minutes.
2: That's all right.
0: 19 minutes.
2: All right. I'll get it.
0: Right. And getting back to some more music is Liberty X. It's Just a Little Bit.

Where's My Husband There by Rare. Right, it's that time tonight, time to give you the results of the game and run it. I'm going to quickly play it again. I was asking you, can you identify the song titles to the following?

0: There you have it. My four songs this week for the game with no name. Can you identify the song titles? That's what I was asking. So, time to give out results. You see, you've got 50% of them. So you've got.
1: Yeah, that's right. Yeah.
0: And Shannon, you think have you got a full house?
2: Yeah.
0: Oh, could be this be a full house from Shannon? Right. Going to you, Mac. What is the song title to number one, please?
1: It's Go West.
0: By
1: the artist is the Pet Shop Boys.
0: The Pet Shop Boys, yes.
2: How many is that?
0: 5 points each. Back to you, Shannon, for the next one.
2: Nice to Meet You by Miles Smith.
1: It is. Oh, when you said Nice to Meet You, it clicked.
2: Too late.
1: But I didn't get it.
0: Nice to Meet You by Miles Smith. Your next one, number three.
1: Not Got a Scooby, no idea whatsoever.
0: Never heard of that title, Not Got a Scooby.
2: Do you want to know why? It's a boy band, isn't it?
0: It's a boy band.
1: Oh, is it?
0: Yeah.
2: It's Busted, What I Got School For.
1: Oh, yeah,
0: What I Got School For.
1: Yeah.
0: Yeah. He's lying through his teeth, really.
2: I know.
0: Lying. And your last one.
1: It's True, and it's by Spandau Ballet.
0: Spandau Ballet with True, yeah. Right, add your points up, and when yous are doing that, I'll tell you who's been texting in. A couple of emails and a couple of texts. Elaine from Newcastle managed to get 2 correct answers. Well done, Elaine. Todd from Wrighton, 3. Alan from Sunderland, 2. Claire from Biker, 2. Elizabeth from South Shields, 3 correct answers. Well done. Jack from Newcastle, 2. Susie from Hewith, 1. Stevie from Gateshead, 3. Fiona from Ashington, 3. Jason from Whitley Bay managed to get 2. But moving on to my winner is Linda. Linda from Kenton with 4 correct answers. Well done, Linda. Goodie bag will be sent to you as soon as we finish this evening. Right, let's see the scores on the doors from these two challengers.
1: Right, after the game with no name, the Family Fortunes round, the double letter round, recorded that, and the What Am I got 330 points. Adding that to the scores on the doors.
0: Wait a minute. Shannon's score?
2: 241.
0: Right.
1: Right, so adding mine to the scores on the doors, 4,016.
0: That's already on the board.
1: Sorry, 4,346.
0: I'm looking at, yeah. I can see.
1: 4,346. Have I told you I've been up since 5:30 this morning?
0: No, you didn't tell us that.
1: No, did I not? No,
0: I didn't tell us. Sorry, mate. Shannon, what you got then? Oh, she's getting the calculator out.
2: I'm just checking my maths.
0: Oh, she's just checking her maths. So your final score was 4,346. 46. Not a bad score at all. Because you've got again. Pretty high score on the day.
1: The 100 points I got, that helped me out massively.
0: Again, can he make it 3 weeks in a row?
1: I don't know.
0: Oh.
1: Only time will tell.
2: Okay.
0: I'll tell you
2: the difference.
0: Well, just tell us what your score today. What was it? 200.
2: I got 241 today.
0: 41, which gives you a grand total of
2: 3,936.
0: And 36, which makes a difference between yours.
2: 410.
0: 410. That's quite a bit of a gap there. And I thought you would have took them because you said you had started well with 7 out of 8 for the game with no name.
2: I got all 8 right though.
1: You were flying, yeah, yes. You did. You flew there like.
2: I got full points on that. I got 61 on the first round and 140 on the second.
0: Right, which I should have started this at the beginning of the year. So I might as well just finish it off. Because I think, is that the first time somebody's got all 8 out of 8?
2: Yeah.
1: I don't know. I'm not sure.
2: Are you going to give us a bonus 410 points?
0: No, I'm not. No. But starting next week, we'll go for a bonus for it.
1: Right, okay. Right.
0: If you get all 8, it's worth 40, isn't it? 40, you can double your points.
2: Ooh. Excuse me.
0: Starting next week.
2: Might not happen again.
0: But that's the incentive. So if you get all 8, starting from next week, you can double your points. So
2: change the date on that clock and on the computer. Look.
0: So instead of 40 points, it'll be doubled to 80 points.
2: Oof. Look, with time travel, it's next week. We've got 80 points.
0: You're as bad as if you're a tryer, but it doesn't work.
2: Well, that's not fair. Can't introduce new rules.
0: It's just a bit of fun, man.
2: Couldn't introduce new rules, that's not fair.
0: Tough. Right. Finishing off with non-stop music for the rest of the evening, including four songs from the Game with No Name. We're going to start you off with a little bit of Cheryl. It's I Don't Care.

0: Yeah, great sound there from the Pet Shop Boys with Go West. Back in the day, I was a Pet Shop Boy fan, like.
1: Yeah, I like the Pet Shop Boys. Pet Shop Boys, you too, all that.
0: Favourite song by the Pet Shop Boys is Suburbia.
2: That's my boy band.
0: I know, but you like the Pet Shop Boys.
1: Yeah, Hot is my favourite song by the Pet Shop Boys.
0: All right.
1: Yeah.
0: Right. So yeah, they were great in the day, I thought.
1: Yeah, they were fantastic.
0: Right. It is that time of the night. It's time to say ta-ta, but we'll finish with the last track from the Game of No Name. From me, it's good night. I will join you again on Sunday. I'm bringing you the 60s on Sunday.
1: Sunday? Oh, yes, that's right, yeah.
2: He's been up since 5:30.
1: She's right. Yeah, absolutely. Thank you, Shannon.
0: From 5 o'clock to 6 o'clock on Sunday, I'll be bringing you the 60s. So I'll see you then. After that, I'll be back on Tuesday though because you give me a clue to, I'm going to try one of the rounds you said
2: finish the lyric.
0: I'm going to try incorporate, but maybe not next week, but the week after. But
1: we should sing it.
2: No,
1: we should sing it.
2: No,
1: sing the lyric.
0: And I've got to mark you a 10, do I?
1: Yeah. Sing the lyric.
2: That's what we're getting zeros.
0: But I will be back with the usual stuff, Game of No Name, the two rounds, Family Fortune round, and whatever the second round is, and finishing off with What Am I. So for me, it's good night. See you soon.
2: And I'm going to keep it short and sweet. I'll be back next week as usual. So whatever you're doing for the rest of the evening, have a good one.
1: And we've got it all going on tomorrow because I'm back between 4 and 6pm. And once again, I'll be bringing the party to you no matter where you are. A show designed for our younger listeners and our service users. And then straight after that, 6 till 7, we've got Gordy and Keith with You Couldn't Write It. And then I'll be back again with Spudman, 7 till 11 tomorrow. So keeping you up late with the midweek warm-up, getting you ready for the weekend.
0: I'm going to leave you with the last track of tonight. And like I say, it's one of the ones with the Game of No Name. It's a classic from Spandau Ballet. It's True.

The Mac, McStar, and Shannon have now left the building. Thank goodness for that. I mean, thank you for listening. It's good night from them.

0: hora que tiver dentro, todos os negócios.
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